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1: So after we lose a loved one, there's no such thing as a normal time frame for grieving, right? But if you're still experiencing intense grief symptoms more than 6 months after a loss, experts say you may have a newly recognized condition called prolonged grief disorder, or PGD. For example, if you feel a persistent sense of pain and loneliness that impairs your daily life in some way, that is a sign of PGD. Or you may feel no emotions, just general numbness and a sense of disbelief that won't go away. You may also feel some guilt over the fact that you're not grieving in ways others might expect, like crying uncontrollably or not getting over it soon enough. Listen, Dr. Vivian Pender is president of the American Psychiatric Association. She says a significant number of people will experience PGD at some point, and it usually comes from deaths or breakups that are so sudden and unexpected, it's almost impossible to get proper closure. But our expert sends the reminder that there's no right or wrong way to grieve. If you think you're experiencing prolonged grief disorder, you may want to think about seeking counseling or even joining a grief support group.
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3: Your Allegheny Communications forecast: overnight will be clear to partly cloudy and humid with a thunderstorm possible, which could lead to flash flooding and damaging winds. The low will be 68 degrees. I'm Tri-State Area's meteorologist Jason Caterina.

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1: Your Allegheny Communications forecast: overnight will be clear to partly cloudy and humid with a thunderstorm possible, which could lead to flash flooding and damaging winds. The low will be 68 degrees. I'm Tri-State Area's meteorologist Jason Catarina.

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1: So experts are saying the hardest part of finishing any task is just starting it. Have you had that feeling? I have. So we're going to make the starting part a little easier here. Here are some science-backed strategies for boosting your motivation. First, commit to working on your goals for just 2 minutes. Psychologists say one of the reasons people don't get started on projects is because they feel overwhelmed. So when it comes to getting in shape, for example, we'll think about how many miles we need to run and the foods we need to eat. And because we know it's a lot of hard work, we eventually talk ourselves out of starting in the first place. It happens. But research has shown if you commit 2 minutes to, say, changing into your workout clothing, you're more likely to at least start exercising. And once you start, you'll find it easier to keep on going. And then try this. Have some coffee. Neuroscientist Dr. John Salamone says physical activity, including walking, triggers the release of dopamine, a brain chemical associated with making us feel happier and more energized. And caffeine is proven to amplify the impact of dopamine. So just a few sips of coffee can make the difference between not even starting an activity to feeling energized enough to power through to the finish line.
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1: Here's a wonderful little brain hack I want to share with you. 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Why? 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

Hamilton cars. They're even attacking owners out walking their dogs and literally snatching the leashes from their hands and pushing the people down. Younger animals are the main target, but all dogs are at risk, with thieves planning on a quick sale or using the animal to breed puppies they can sell later. And even if thieves are caught, they normally don't face jail time, only fines. So it's considered a low-risk, high-reward crime. So how do we protect our pets? Well, the American Kennel Club recommends getting your dog microchipped and make sure your yard is secure. Also, never leave your dog tied up outside a store or unattended in your car, even for a few minutes. Lots of those dogs go missing. And one more thing, change up your dog walking times and even the routes so thieves can't plan ahead and wait for you.

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1: Looks like it's time for us to be a bodyguard for our own pets. Because according to animal rescue groups, dog thefts have nearly doubled. A big reason is because pet ownership has skyrocketed, and with the huge rise in demand, prices for some breeds have now tripled. As a result, thieves are regularly stealing dogs from yards.

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0: It's the 90s at 9 on Magic 100.5. All right, getting smarter is easier than you might think. Here are some proven ways to boost our intelligence. I'm already using a couple of these myself. First, I love this one. Swap your to-do list for an I did list, where you write down at least one significant thing you've accomplished each day. Psychologists say the problem with these to-do lists is that they remind us that our goals haven't been achieved, and about half of the items on most lists will never be finished. Triggers a lot of anxiety, right? Keeps you up at night. It's really bad for your mental health. But an I did list is a constant reminder of the progress you're making, and research shows the brain works significantly better when you're feeling positive. Also, consider teaching something you've learned to somebody else. Because teaching, it forces you to think about information in its simplest terms, so it's easy to communicate and for others to understand. In turn, that helps reinforce the information in your own brain because you're basically reviewing the details twice. And here's another surefire way to be smarter. Surround yourself with smart people. A recent study found that our IQ tends to be the average of the five closest people we hang out with. Did you get that? Our IQ tends to be the average of the five closest people we hang out with, which doesn't mean you need to ditch every friend who couldn't get into Stanford. Instead, focus on meeting people who know about topics you're interested in and then be willing to learn from them. I love that tip.
1: IFYL, the intelligence for your life.
0: And coming up, what's a better way to wake up and get energized, coffee or exercise? I have the answer from the Harvard Health blog. It's up next.
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2: Your Allegheny Communications forecast overnight will be clear to partly cloudy and humid with a thunderstorm possible, which could lead to flash flooding and damaging winds. The low will be 68 degrees. I'm Tri-State Area's meteorologist Jason Caterina.

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1: So once and for all, what's a better way to wake up and get energized? Is it coffee or exercise? According to the Harvard Health blog, who studied this, yeah, exercise. They say a short bout of any cardiovascular exercise will wake you up. It'll speed up your mental process and enhance your memory storage and retrieval, regardless of how tired you are or regardless of your fitness level. So how long is a short bout? The good news is only 10 minutes will do the trick. That'll give you double the mental and physical boost that coffee does. Your overall cognitive performance can increase by 12 to 15% after exercise, only 5% after coffee. But even just 30 seconds of high-intensity exercise, like push-ups, burpees, or jumping jacks, will increase your energy and alertness. Now, here's the best part of the research. Combining coffee and exercise has a bigger effect on energy levels and cognitive performance than exercise alone. So, get in a quick 10-minute workout, or at the very least 30 seconds of jumping jacks, and then you pour yourself a cup of coffee, you'll be Einstein. It's intelligence for your life.
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2: The forecast, cloudy skies with flurries today.
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1: Personal question, do you cry at weddings and sappy movies? Are you just like me? Maybe even commercials that tug on your heartstrings. Experts are saying that you and I are healthy. The journal Psychological Science says people who cry in social situations, they're actually better at managing their emotions. It's because crying when you're touched by something or even when you're overwhelmed by happiness is a way of processing and coping with your emotions. And when you let yourself get emotional, you get back in control of your feelings faster. Amen.
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3: Join me, Heather McGregor, this Friday night when Mountain Ridge High School takes on Southern High School in football. Game starts at 6:30, and we're going to start tailgating with the U.S. Marines at 5:30. The Marines will have the pull-up bar, I'm going to have the wheel of winning, and there'll be plenty of swag to dole out. We'd love to see you on Friday night. It's Magic, the Marines, and football 2026.

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1: Here we go with a bit of a challenge from our dating and relationship files. What do you need in a relationship to feel happiest? Somebody who accepts you exactly as you are and makes you feel comfortable, or somebody who makes you want to improve yourself to be the best version of yourself? Number two for me. According to research from UC Berkeley, people feel more satisfied in relationships when they feel challenged to be their ideal self. Is that you? It's natural to feel more fulfilled when we're challenged a little, whether we're pursuing a better job, taking a harder workout class, or trying to eat healthier. It doesn't mean we should be changing ourselves because we think our partner expects us to, or because we think they won't love us unless we change. It has to do with self-motivation. Because while this study says couples are happier in relationships that challenge them to be better people, you got to do what's right for you. That's being your ideal self. And the best way to be your ideal self is to have a partner who challenges you. I live in that relationship right now.
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0: deal breakers are pretty obvious, like when you're with somebody who's disrespectful or has completely different values than you do. But here we go with some less obvious red flags you should be paying attention to, which signal the person you're with is not right for you. They come from marriage and family therapist Dr. Bethany Marshall and her book, Deal Breakers, When to Work on a Relationship and When to Walk Away. First, you're with somebody who stirs up negative feelings. Yeah, Dr. Marshall says, if someone consistently makes you feel guilty or bad about yourself, you got to cut them loose. If you ever feel worse after spending time with someone, that is a sign of a toxic personality. Run away. It's also a bad sign if you're focused more on the future than the present. For example, some people make promises about how great things will be once they get a new job, get an inheritance, or finalize their divorce. Dr. Marshall says, the number one indicator of what kind of person someone will be in the future is who they are right now, this moment. So if things aren't good now, don't wait for something to magically change in the future. Again, if you want to go further, if you want to dig deeper, check out Deal Breakers, When to Work on a Relationship and When to Walk Away by therapist Dr. Bethany Marshall.
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3: Your Allegheny Communications forecast: overnight will be clear to partly cloudy and humid with a thunderstorm possible, which could lead to flash flooding and damaging winds. The low will be 68 degrees. I'm Tri-State Area's meteorologist Jason Caterina.

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1: All right, my intelligent friends, next time you're tempted to send an angry text or Twitter rant called e-venting, consider this. It could make you much angrier. Here's why. First, we typically sound angrier in print. Psychology professor Dr. Brad Bushman says hiding behind a screen makes us feel free to use language we'd never use face-to-face. And being able to reread our written words allows our emotions to pick up steam and can make us madder and meaner. Plus, our angry written words will live on long after the confrontation is over and can be forwarded to anybody, so they can come back to haunt us. Also, since we have our phones with us 24/7, Dr. Bushman says it eliminates the time we would normally have to process our emotions. So, like in the old days, if you were mad at somebody, you'd have to wait to call or see them. By that time, you would have cooled down. Bottom line, unless you want to risk damage to your relationships, career, and reputation, think twice about e-venting online.
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0: like to have more energy to do fun stuff after work, whether you're working at work or working at home, take a walk at lunch. This is according to new research from Finland's University of Tampere. Researchers asked workers in various fields to describe their normal lunch break routines, how enjoyable the breaks were, and how focused and energizing they felt the rest of the day. Then they had half the group spend 15 minutes of their lunch break taking a leisurely walk outdoors, but the rest spent the same 15 minutes somewhere quiet doing relaxation exercises like mindfulness and deep breathing. The result, those who walked enjoyed their breaks more, especially if they walked somewhere green. The workers who meditated were better able to get their mind off work, but both walking and meditating made a big difference because after 2 weeks, both groups were less stressed, better able to focus, and happier than they had been doing their usual lunchtime routine. Even better, those feelings lasted until at least an hour after they clocked out, meaning their commute home was much less stressful.
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Magic 100.5. Here's a quick power tip from researchers at the Cleveland Clinic. You'll like this. If you're exhausted, if someone asks, how are you doing? I want you to lie and say, I am great. The researchers found that you can actually trick your brain into thinking you do feel great and rested. It is called placebo sleep. And just like taking a fake placebo pill fools us into feeling better, placebo sleep is so effective, it'll help you power through the day, even when you're short on sleep.

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1: Let me just toss this conversation starter out there for you. Should parents have to abide by a dress code during student drop-offs and pickups? If one lawmaker has his way, the answer is yes. A state representative from Memphis says after talking with school leaders and constituents, he had heard enough horror stories, as he put it, about the way parents dress and behave when they accompany their kids to public schools. He thinks it's time to give them their own set of rules. He says not only do parents show up in skimpy PJs, some show up in lingerie or wearing clothing items with inappropriate sayings all over them. The representative says anybody who visits a school campus should be held to a code of conduct. What do you think? Should parents have a dress code when they pick up or drop off their kids or visit the school? Facebook.com/John Tesh, and I'll join in with you.
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1: What is it about our first love that sticks with us, sometimes forever? It's the air of innocence that surrounds our memories. That's what it is. And this is according now to psychologist Jefferson Singer from Connecticut College. He says rekindling an old flame and reconnecting with a first love is just intoxicating. Being with them or hearing from them brings us right back to a time when life was good. You weren't damaged or jaded by love, and neither were they. You didn't have the emotional baggage that you carry with you now from years

0: the failed relationships and struggles. So being with a first love feels pure again, and that's why it can be so strong. And we have stronger memories of our experiences between the ages of 15 and 26. It's because our brains are gelling and solidifying, and what we remember tends to be more positive. Psychologists say it's fine to reconnect with an old flame if you're single, but if you're in a relationship, just don't even think about doing it. You're playing with fire, say the experts. Couples counselors say most people who look up a lost love don't have bad intentions, like to cheat on their partner. But a lot of times, that is where it ends up. Psychologist Nancy Kalish interviewed 1,000 people who had at least one face-to-face encounter with a first love while they were married. Of these people, don't miss this, a shocking 82% of them had extramarital affairs with their exes. About half went so far as to divorce their current spouse for their former love. Dr. Kalish's advice is predictable. Don't go there if you're in a relationship.
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1: So we know the number one reason people don't take vacations these days is the fear of returning to a mountain of work when they get back. It makes the reward of a vacation not worth it, right? Because the stress of missing work is too overwhelming. This comes from Project Time Off, an organization that analyzes vacation time. So what is the solution? Is there one? Well, it's micro vacations, trips that last only 2 to 4 days. People who take these micro vacations, they tend to be happier, calmer, and more energized than those who put off their vacations. And the big advantage of this micro vacation is that you're only away from work for a short time, so there's less preparation and less catch-up when you return. You'll also worry less about what you're missing, and people are catching on to the benefits of micro vacations. Project Time Off found that more North Americans are taking several short trips a year than a single longer block of time, and the average duration of time off requests is 2 days.
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4: Join me, Heather McGregor, this Friday night when Mountain Ridge High School takes on Southern High School in football. 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We'd love to see you on Friday night. 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

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Here's a conversation starter for you. Did you know that if you have a bunch of friends, you probably experience less pain overall? This is according to Oxford University. They found that people with large supportive networks of friends had high pain tolerance. That's because being around our friends makes our body release pain-killing, feel-good chemicals. 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
3: Your Allegheny Communications forecast overnight will be clear to partly cloudy and humid with a thunderstorm possible, which could lead to flash flooding and damaging winds. The low will be 68 degrees. I'm Tri-State Area's meteorologist Jason Caterina.

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2: Your Allegheny Communications forecast overnight will be clear to partly cloudy and humid with a thunderstorm possible, which could lead to flash flooding and damaging winds. The low will be 68 degrees. I'm Tri-State Area's meteorologist Jason Caterina.

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1: Join me, Heather McGregor, this Friday night when Mountain Ridge High School takes on Southern High School in football. Game starts at 6:30 and we're going to start tailgating with the U.S. Marines at 5:30. The Marines will have the pull-up bar, I'm going to have the Wheel of Winning, and there'll be plenty of swag to dole out. We'd love to see you on Friday night. 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
0: Your Allegheny Communications AccuWeather forecast is brought to you by Mountain Massage and Wellness on Henderson Avenue in Cumberland.
2: Your Allegheny Communications forecast: overnight will be clear to partly cloudy and humid with a thunderstorm possible, which could lead to flash flooding and damaging winds. The low will be 68 degrees. I'm Tri-State Area's meteorologist Jason Caterina.

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3: Your Allegheny Communications forecast overnight will be clear to partly cloudy and humid with a thunderstorm possible, which could lead to flash flooding and damaging winds. The low will be 68 degrees. I'm Tri-State Area's meteorologist Jason Katarina.

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1: Join me, Heather McGregor, this Friday night when Mountain Ridge High School takes on Southern High School in football. 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The Marines will have the pull-up bar, I'm going to have the wheel of winning, and there'll be plenty of swag to dole out. 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
3: Your Allegheny Communications forecast: overnight will be clear to partly cloudy and humid with a thunderstorm possible, which could lead to flash flooding and damaging winds. The low will be 68 degrees. I'm Tri-State Area's meteorologist Jason Catarina.

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Good morning, Colin Rose with you on The Breakfast Show, brought to you by First People's Community Federal Credit Union. Here is the Cardigans, Love Fool.

0: Pat Benatar, Heartbreaker on Cumberland's Greatest Hits, Magic 100.5. Good morning, everybody. It's Colin Rose with you on this Thursday. And attention, Lona Koning and Bel Air families. The open enrollment is going on now for HRDC's free Head Start and Early Head Start programs. 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My granddaughter is in Head Start. She loves it. Thanks for tuning in this morning. Let's check out five random facts for your Thursday. Your number five random fact today is an actor named Barry Fitzgerald is the only person who has ever been nominated at the Oscars for Best Actor and Best Supporting Actor for the same role. The Academy somehow nominated him for both for the movie Going My Way in 1944. By the way, he won Best Supporting Actor. Number four random fact for your Thursday. The scientific word for your stomach rumbling is borborygmus. Yeah, borborygmus. That's what it's called when your stomach rumbles. Number three random fact for your Thursday. According to one estimate, every time you hit the space bar, an average of about 600,000 other people around the world do it at the same time. And the number two random fact for your Thursday. The deepest hole that humans have ever dug is only about 7.6 miles deep. The radius of the Earth is 3,959 miles. So, yeah, we've literally just scratched the surface. And the number one random fact for your Thursday, everything you see actually happened in the past, since it takes around 100 milliseconds for visual information to be processed in your brain. And that's your five random facts for this Thursday. Keep it here. We've got Michael Jackson plus your AccuWeather forecast coming up right now. Let's get that local news update.
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2: 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On Thursday, Maryland Governor Wes Moore will announce the expanded Maryland Community Compass platform. The upgraded digital platform empowers local developers with expanded neighborhood-level data insights and over 2,600 funding opportunities. The West Virginia Outdoor Heritage Conservation Fund announced yesterday that it is accepting grant applications for land protection projects with a deadline of the end of October. The Maryland Department of the Environment announced yesterday nearly $23 million in funding to support wastewater treatment operations statewide. Maryland Attorney General Brown took action to oppose two U.S. Nuclear Regulatory Commission proposals, which are part of a wholesale, rapid revision of its long-standing regulations. From your Allegheny Communications newsroom, I'm Andrew Watkins.
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1: The forecast, cloudy skies with flurries today.
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5: Your Allegheny Communications Forecast. Today will be partly sunny with a thunderstorm, hot and humid with a high of 94. Thunderstorms could lead to flash flooding and damaging winds. Tonight will be partly cloudy, warm and humid with a thunderstorm with a low of 69. I'm Tri-State Area's meteorologist Joe Lundberg.

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0: in football. 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
7: Weather. Your Allegheny Communications Forecast. Today will be partly sunny with a thunderstorm, hot and humid with a high of 94. Thunderstorms could lead to flash flooding and damaging winds. Tonight will be partly cloudy, warm and humid with a thunderstorm with a low of 69. I'm Tri-State Area's meteorologist Joe Lundberg.

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0: If I could turn back time, that is Cher on Cumberland's Greatest Hits, Magic 100.5. Good morning, Colin Rose and the Breakfast Show, brought to you by First People's Community Federal Credit Union. It is Thursday with the Allegheny County Animal Shelter, and we would love for you to stop by and help them out as the Allegheny County Animal Shelter is having a Dine to Donate event. Now, if you eat at Ruby Tuesdays in LaVale, September 10th, between 11 a.m. and 10 p.m., 15% of the check will be donated back to the shelter. You can dine in or carry out. Just mention you're there for the Allegheny County Animal Shelter. You can get more information by calling a shelter at 301-777-5930. Ever feel like your dog knows exactly how you're feeling just by looking at you? Well, you might be right, because a new study just showed that dogs are very tuned in to our emotions. Scientists used brain scans on dogs while showing them photos of unfamiliar people making happy, sad, angry, and fearful facial expressions, and happy faces activated a region of their brain associated with rewards. That means that dogs are happy when they see a smiling human face, even if they've never met that person before. Now, to them, it's just like getting a treat. The study involved mostly border collies, so more research is needed to see how other breeds react, but it's a good thing to try on our own. You know, next time you see a dog, give them a smile. Might just make their day. Keep it right here. We got music coming up from Bobby Brown, plus your AccuWeather forecast. Right now, let's get that local news update.
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2: 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On Thursday, Maryland Governor Wes Moore will announce the expanded Maryland Community Compass platform. The upgraded digital platform empowers local developers with expanded neighborhood-level data insights and over 2,600 funding opportunities. The West Virginia Outdoor Heritage Conservation Fund announced yesterday that it is accepting grant applications for land protection projects with a deadline of the end of October. The Maryland Department of the Environment announced yesterday nearly $23 million in funding to support wastewater treatment operations statewide. Maryland Attorney General Brown took action to oppose two U.S. Nuclear Regulatory Commission proposals, which are part of a wholesale, rapid revision of its long-standing regulations. From your Allegheny Communications newsroom, I'm Andrew Watkins.
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It's Colin Rose on The Breakfast Show. And if you're celebrating your birthday on this September 3rd, happy birthday to you. 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Actor Charlie Sheen from Wall Street and also Two and a Half Men. He's 61 today. And the Beach Boys' Al Jardine is 84.

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1: The forecast, cloudy skies with flurries today.
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6: The forecast, cloudy skies with flurries today.
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8: Your Allegheny Communications forecast. Today will be partly sunny with a thunderstorm, hot and humid with a high of 94. Thunderstorms could lead to flash flooding and damaging winds. Tonight will be partly cloudy, warm and humid with a thunderstorm with a low of 69. I'm Tri-State Area's meteorologist Joe Lundberg.
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0: 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It's Colin Rose. 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Well, this right here was very convenient for the police. A man in Orange County, Florida, stole a car and led deputies on a chase, which ended at the jail parking lot. That's right, he accidentally drove himself directly to jail. He did not pass go. He did not collect $200. The sheriff's office shared a video of the end of the chase showing the guy turning into the Orange County Jail's parking lot. He got out, he jumped a fence, ran toward a pond on the property, and the sheriff's office said it's not often that criminals take themselves to jail, but this one did. Thanks to the coordinated efforts of our deputies and the aviation unit, he was quickly located and taken into custody. Boy, if they could all be that easy, right? We got music coming up for you next from Pat Benatar, plus your AccuWeather forecast. Right now, let's get that local news update.
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2: 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On Thursday, Maryland Governor Wes Moore will announce the expanded Maryland Community Compass platform. The upgraded digital platform empowers local developers with expanded neighborhood-level data insights and over 2,600 funding opportunities. The West Virginia Outdoor Heritage Conservation Fund announced yesterday that it is accepting grant applications for land protection projects with a deadline of the end of October. The Maryland Department of the Environment announced yesterday nearly $23 million in funding to support wastewater treatment operations statewide. Maryland Attorney General Brown took action to oppose two U.S. Nuclear Regulatory Commission proposals, which are part of a wholesale, rapid revision of its long-standing regulations. From your Allegheny Communications newsroom, I'm Andrew Watkins.
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4: West Virginia University football kicks off the 2026 season this Saturday at noon at home against Coastal Carolina. It's also a memorable weekend with the jersey retirement of WVU legend Pat White. He talked more about what this moment means to him.
5: First, I was wondering that week why Coach Rob was a little bit nicer to me. And secondly, why Pat McAfee was in the building and why he was showing the highlight that he was showing.

0: going. And I guess most importantly, I was very surprised but appreciative in the university would honor me in such a way. It'll be excellent to see my parents get back to Morgantown and experience Mountaineer Madness again. It's been a while since they've been in that stadium. My wife, my kids, and allow my nephew to get the gold and blue running strong through his veins.
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Join Heather McGregor tomorrow night from 5:30 to 7:30 at Kaiser High School. She's going to be there for the Kaiser versus Lewis County Friday night football game. The Marines will be joining Heather with their recruiters and their pull-up bar. We'll have the Wheel of Winning and some swag for you to win. So we'll see you tomorrow night.

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3: Join me, Heather McGregor, this Friday night when Mountain Ridge High School takes on Southern High School in football. 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
2: 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Grab the umbrella. It's going to be raining all day today and we'll reach a high of 85. Tonight we'll drop down to 69, and tomorrow, exactly like today, rain and a high of 85.

Magic 100.5, if you're celebrating a birthday today, happy birthday to you. Also celebrating is Olympic snowboarder Sean White, a.k.a. the Flying Tomato. He's 40 today. Right now, it's Fleetwood Mac on a rainy Thursday. 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
1: The forecast, cloudy skies with flurries today.
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I don't know about you, but I would love to see some baby back ribs thrown onto the barbecue. 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
0: Join me, Heather McGregor, this Friday night when Mountain Ridge High School takes on Southern High School in football. Game starts at 6:30, and we're going to start tailgating with the U.S. Marines at 5:30. The Marines will have the pull-up bar, I'm going to have the wheel of winning, and there'll be plenty of swag to dole out. 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
1: 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Today we're looking at rainy skies and a high of 85. Tonight we'll drop down to 69, and tomorrow, exactly like today, rainy and a high of 85.

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Oh my goodness, this song takes me back to 1993 when I dropped the top on the Jeep and just cruised. 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
4: Tri-State Weather. 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Today we're looking at rainy skies all day long and a high of 85. Tonight we'll drop down to 69, and tomorrow we'll keep the rain and a high of 85.

Magic 100.5. I found a new poll out about grilling over the Labor Day weekend, and it included the grilled foods each state is known for. For Maryland, they say we're known for barbecue chicken, crabs, and pit beef.

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I'm Nikki Drake, your downtown Bedford Farmers Market. 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It's every Wednesday, 9 to 1, Public Square, downtown Bedford, and it's running through the end of September, so you still have some Wednesdays left to go check out that local produce, the baked goods, the flowers, eggs, soaps, and so much more. And what's cool is this time of year, that local produce starts to change a little bit with the season, so go check it

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1: The forecast, cloudy skies with flurries today.
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3: Your Allegheny Communications AccuWeather Forecast, high near 93 this afternoon, partly sunny with a thunderstorm. A thunderstorm tonight, low near 68, and tomorrow, another thunderstorm, high near 89.

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7: The forecast, cloudy skies with flurries today.
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George Michael, easily one of the most influential artists of all time, including this song, Freedom, Magic 100.5.

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4: Your Allegheny Communications AccuWeather Forecast. Tonight, low around 68, partly cloudy with a thunderstorm. Tomorrow, mix of sun and clouds, thunderstorm in the area, high near 89, and Saturday, a high near 81.

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I'm Nikki Drake. You know, movies kind of shape the way we remember songs over time. 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
5: The forecast, cloudy skies with flurries today.
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2: The forecast, cloudy skies with flurries today.
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2: The forecast, cloudy skies with flurries today.
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I'm Nikki Drake. 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

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I'm Nikki Drake. 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And this is people in their 40s, 50s, 60s now attending monthly speed roommating events. 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
3: 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Tonight, low around 68, partly cloudy with a thunderstorm. Got a thunderstorm in the area tomorrow, a high near 89, and mostly cloudy on Saturday, high near 81.

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We were talking about speed roommating that's replaced speed dating. Would you participate? And a texter, 301-759-1155, says, if you're going to put your budget, your neighborhood, and all of those things on a tag, you must ask, what is the smelliest snack you enjoy? That's a very good question, because it can stink up the whole place, or if it's something you have to reheat the microwave, ugh. 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

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It holds up. Absolutely. I can't wait for the sequel. 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

0: 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I'm Nikki Drake. Heather McGregor is going to be out tomorrow, 5:30 to 7:30, Greenway Stadium for the Mountain Ridge versus Southern High School Friday night football game. Marines are going to be there with Heather, their recruiters, the pull-up bar. Heather will have the Wheel of Winning and swag for you to win. 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

Your Allegheny Communications AccuWeather forecast. Tonight, a low near 68, partly cloudy with a thunderstorm. Got a thunderstorm in the area tomorrow, high near 89. And Saturday, mostly cloudy, high near 81. Magic 100.5.

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1: All right, go through this exercise with me, if you will. Think about all the meals you eat in a typical week. Which one are you most likely to repeat day after day? Would that be your breakfast, your lunch, or dinner? According to new research in the journal Appetite, most people repeat their breakfast. In fact, researchers found we are a whopping 7 times more likely to eat the same breakfast several times a week than to repeat our lunches or dinners. Researchers say part of it is biological because when we first wake up, our food choices tend to be more utilitarian, meaning we eat to satisfy a specific need or goal, whether it's because we're hungry or need energy. So in that case, eating the same boring bowl of oatmeal, it works just fine. But as the day goes on, our food preferences usually become more hedonic, where we eat more for pleasure. It's often because we're more likely to eat with our friends and family later in the day. We also may eat to feed an emotional need later in the day, like eating to soothe stress, for example. So researchers say the upshot is that if you want an easy way to improve your diet, start focusing more on what you eat for breakfast, because that's the meal you're most likely to repeat day after day.
2: Tell us what you think. 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
1: Your Allegheny Communications forecast. Overnight will be partly cloudy and humid with a heavy thunderstorm until after midnight, which may lead to flash flooding and damaging winds. The low will be 69 degrees. I'm Tri-State Area's meteorologist Jason Caterina.

0: 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You're plugged into Intelligence for Your Life. I am your grateful host. My name is John Tesh. And are you working full-time but still looking to make some extra cash on the side? Statistics show that about 1 in 20 people now work multiple jobs at the same time, and half of them are millennials who view having a side hustle as a great way to help pay the bills. I think it's probably more than 1 in 20. But before you sign up for extra work, I do have some rules to consider, and they're from freelancing expert Caroline Beaton. First, plan to have no more than one side hustle at a time because thanks to apps like TaskRabbit, Handy, and Fiverr, Beaton says it's easier than ever to sign up for odd jobs that'll keep you busy every waking minute. But remember, being busy does not mean you're being productive. In fact, we've shared many studies showing you're less effective when you multitask because you're devoting less brain power to each task. So find the one side hustle you enjoy most or which pays the most and stick to that, says our expert. Even better, choose side jobs that promote your future self. Beaton says, think about your dream job and the skills you're going to need to have that, because the ideal side hustle should help you gain new skills that match with your future goals. And as your side skills get stronger and more specialized, Beaton says, you'll gain the flexibility to charge higher rates for your services. That's a great tip. Eventually, you can quit your day job when your side hustle becomes your main hustle.
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0: Cumberland's greatest hits, Magic 100.5. All right, here's the scenario. You spent the day in the sun, and now you have a sunburn that's peeling. Should you give in to temptation and peel off the layer of dead skin that's dangling, or just leave it and let nature take its course? Well, according to dermatologist Dr. Sonia Batra, peeling a sunburn can provide psychological satisfaction. She says some people find it relaxing and even soothing, like scratching an itch or popping a pimple. But here's why she says you should resist the urge. First of all, if your skin is peeling, it means you got burned really badly. It's a sign that significant damage has occurred, and it's your body's way of getting rid of the damaged cells that could potentially turn into skin cancer. So, your body heals itself by forming a new layer of skin underneath. It takes about 4 to 7 days for a new layer of skin to fully form, and that's when the dead skin that was protecting the new layer begins to peel off. But at that point, your new skin is really vulnerable, and peeling off the dead skin before the new skin is ready can interfere with the healing process and make the new skin susceptible to infection. It gives bacteria a way to enter your system. And if you do get an infection, that can cause scarring. So, bottom lining this, as tempting as it is to peel off sunburned skin, don't do it. The same way you shouldn't pop a blister because it protects the new skin underneath, don't peel a sunburn.
1: Intelligence for your life. It's free, you know.
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Chewing gum can also make you more alert. It releases the hormone serotonin, which helps you feel more awake. Chewing gum can even help you do better on tests. In studies from St. Lawrence University, students who chewed peppermint gum while taking a test, they felt more alert and got higher scores than those who didn't. It's because the chewing motion, yeah, it gets blood flowing to your head. The one thing chewing minty gum won't do, however, help you eat healthier. Why? It's because the flavor makes fruits and vegetables less appetizing. So when people chew minty gum, they eat fewer good-for-you foods and apparently more fried foods.

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1: Here's some intel that can instantly reduce your stress level. Chew minty gum more often. This is according to the American Institute of Stress. They say we tend to clench our jaw when we're stressed, but chewing will decrease that tension.